0: Europa
1: Plus.
2: Right from the start, you were a thief, you stole my heart, and I

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But this brought loneliness so far. I lay my hand unto my

0: Gucci man a done, catch me ballin' out in London. Tom Brady with the paper, I go Super Bowl signed it. You signed bold, crazy running to the hundreds. 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